0: Tom Taylor McKinney, IC.
1: Okay, you go ahead.
0: Could you have a SBSO come to command post, please? And also, could you put the phone number for investigator 167 in the call notes?
1: Okay, take that.

0: go ahead, Tracy.
1: Okay, I have the sheriff on landline advising that their units have cleared off of the incident. They are inquiring if you need to meet with them face to face or a phone call.
0: Yeah, if you could put the telephone number in my notes, so I can call direct.
1: Okay.

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1: Go ahead.
0: For KIT, Sheriff advised that they're unable to give out the sergeant's phone number. Sergeant will contact you directly.
1: Okay, copy it. Thank you.

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1: Thank
0: you. Yeah, BDC is going to be exiting Unified Command. 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
1: Thank you.

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1: Yeah.

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1: Connecticut to
0: 10. Correct, yeah, it's going to be 3180 and dial. Officially, a warning fire, I'll be out checking.
1: Center, yep.

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0: I think PD Park, SO probably already has the call, but we have several inebriated subjects here at Belfield Park. About ready to get into a fight if we can have them step it up.
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0: Dominican 240, he has been made aware they did not have a call entered.
1: I copy that. They said that security over here called, but yeah, they're getting louder and more violent here by the main network code 4, but getting pretty rowdy. They're about ready to throw punches.
0: Come center, Captain. I was trying to get you that ETA.
1: I copy that.

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0: 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Confirming that was 305B is going to be at 53.
1: Very firm. So,
0: 6A. I can't, I'll put him on a move there.

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Tom Center, I'm going to get you 36. Yeah, we're able to get any of that description. Stand by.

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0: Give me attention on the callback.
1: Yeah, 41, it's up your line.
0: Give me attention on the callback.
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0: 305, Medic Engine 2. Okay. And I see you guys right in front of us. Oregon stage right here at the 138. Can you advise us when you're good eyes on it?
1: Yeah, sir. See the address from CHV.
0: Oh, that's a negative.
1: CHV gets stating a semi truck involved and now saying the semi truck's on fire. I didn't see anything on the way down. We're going to have a pretty significant oil issue over here. You can continue up and locate that semi truck.
0: Two copies. I saw your box on scene, figured they would have eyes on it right here, but we'll continue on up.

Sierra Pascal. Yeah, we've got a pickup truck with a trailer that most of that stuff in the road seems to have come from. I have no driver on scene. Did they work their way back to you?

0: Josh Murphy's down here. The other driver in the interview. I get to that DHB notice reading semi. Potentially on fire.
1: Yeah, Chief, I copy. We're going to continue up the freeway. We'll see if we spot anything, any semi-trucks. But just know that this vehicle here, this trailer, has some hazards still, some oil up here as well. But we'll continue on up since there's no patients.
0: Copy.

0: prompt in emergency for your listeners. 305. Line 10. If you could put the on-duty OFM phone number in the notes, and also notify the DHP to notify the Calgary if that's missing.
1: Yes, Senator Kevin.
0: I'll just confirm you, you need the number for hazmat. Your beat. Deputy, we'll advise CHP also just regarding the OFM contact. Was that for hazmat?
1: Yeah, for
0: second.

0: 3052.
1: Go ahead.
0: Yeah, we've checked northbound all the way to Oak Hill. No hazards, no big rigs. We're going to turn around at Oak Hill. Do you guys need assistance back there?
1: Yeah, I copy. No, if you haven't located anything else, you guys are good.
0: Two copies will be available.

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Tried that number in the notes, go straight to voicemail. I put my cell in the notes because you can have the OSM on duty, call myself. Thank you.

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1: I copy. 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
0: You can log me off to battalion 2.
1: I copy battalion 2.
2: I'm Center Battalion 130, good morning. Can you log me into Battalion 66?
1: Battalion 130, good morning. I copy Battalion 66.

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1: I understand what's updated. However, due to weather, they have about an 1 hour ETA.
0: Can copy that. Thank you.

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1: Hey,

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0: Yes, do you see what's on scene?
1: That's set down. Break 140, 305.
2: No, center 140, affirmative. CHP's on scene. Non injury. Response is good, yes.
0: Okay.

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1: 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He's unable to tell if anyone's home, advising there's a locked iron fence around the home.
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1: Hey, copy.
0: Also, CHP is on scene.
1: Hi, copy. Will you be turning the scene over or standing by for gas company?
0: We'll be standing by for now.
1: Thank you.

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0: Medic is on scene reporting an illegal burn to the front of the residence. They can handle the cancel balance release attack. All units on attack have been notified.
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0: Okay. They're on 3 command 7, right?
1: Hey, sir. 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
0: 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Battalion 6 is aware.
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0: Good.
1: Can I talk to line 6? When I spoke to Edison, they couldn't verify 73 Eric. They have it at the 32323 just north of on Eric, and they said that that was their area for service.
0: Okay, copy. Just whenever you can get in at all.
1: From where am I now on hold? They are advising possibly over an hour ETA at the time.
0: Okay.

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Can you put brush control 96 on this call and place this? Thank you.

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0: Is this confirming you're available or you're still responding?
1: 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We checked the lower trail, GTL. 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

0: 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Apparently the RPG is driving to Ventos and then North Shore, so the semi city is a bigger.
1: Can you repeat that?
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1: Never mind, sir.
0: With Rescue 7 not being available, Mark,
1: I copy. They did advise they have a different unit. They just have to figure out the identifiers, and they can send them to the one mechanical.
0: That's a firm making adjustment.
1: I copy.

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1: Sergeant Renee.
0: Did I actually make it on tape?
1: That's a negative.
0: Hi, copy. I'll see if I can get you an ETA. We do have another improvement for a transformer in the area, 35943 Sutter. It's fully 96.
1: For the New Mexican?
0: In the area of 35943 Sutter. BRP is looking south from that location, approximately 1 mile away.

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0: 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What we're going to do is we're going to have utility 8 respond to Sutter. And if we can start either 3582 or 3583 under local agreement, let's take a thing in the SRA anyway.
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2: Medicus 52 is in the area of Station 56. They're going to be handling that call and cancel the request. The rest will be monitored. Continue.
1: I copy. Confirming that was 52 that was in the area.
2: That's a firm. They're on a delay right now. They're showing up at the station. It should be available here in the next few minutes.
1: I copy.

0: from Sierra Medica, just 53. CHP CAT showing they got a couple units on scene. Can you get an update from them? They're also showing maybe a second TC near their location.
1: Thank you.

0: Good.
1: 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They will be there when they can.
0: I copy. I'll advise the RV.
1: Second.

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0: Did you have any update for Kingsley and Old Bakersfield?
2: Negative. We're dropping off the engine right now. We'll be in route in 30 seconds.
0: Hi, copy.

0: 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We've had a business representative show up. We'll go ahead.
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0: Golf Center, back engine 8. You can have the call on Sutter. Looks like 3583 is in the area. If we can get out to you for a moment, please.
1: Affirm, I just put them on the call after talking to Verdue. They advise they're in the area attempting to locate. They're checking south of that location, nothing further. Are you going to have the utility continue?
0: That's affirmed there, Douglas.
1: Thank you.

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1: This is Golf Center Medic District 52. Just want to update location. It's going to be Hinckley Road in between Old Bakersfield Highway and Lilly. 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We got a crossover that's on fire and could potentially break and cross the highway. Also start law enforcement to shut down Hinckley Road in between Lilly and Old Bakersfield.
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1: Go ahead.
0: Any chance you have a pull number?
1: Yeah, for Denver.
0: Thank you.

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0: 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We've been released from the McKay incident. 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
0: Yeah, can we get all of them started and Caltrans en route, if not, to start them as well? Officer Medic Engine 21.
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2: Yeah, she looked into this. So apparently, medic engine 305 ran on this call about 5 o'clock this morning, and Caltrans was going to handle. Could you notify?
1: I copy, standby. I'm attempting to reach out to Caltrans now. CC did advise they are on scene currently.
2: Okay, I am driving by the 130 as of now, and there is a bunch of Caltrans vehicles. Here look like they're doing work, so I believe that this is being handled already.
1: Hi, copy. I'm still attempting to get through Caltrans. If you're able to go direction advice, so I'll keep trying on my end.
2: Okay, copy. Yeah, I just gotta go down, turn around, and go back up to it.

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0: is staff. 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
1: Go ahead.
0: I canceled Medicamo 05 Alpha and Hazmat 73 on tap. You can go ahead and cancel the request for OFM. And that kid's team is almost on scene. They're going to evaluate and get back to me.
1: Battalion 142.

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1: Go for 142.
0: The Caltrans is advising the units on scene there's a hard closure at the location for 200 gallons of asphalt filler. It looks like it's going to be one in the same. They're just checking with their soup real quick to see if any hazmat is needed. Possible it was only supposed to be notification.
1: Okay, copy. Yeah, I'm on scene with the Megazoo 2. We'll update here in a second.
0: Okay, copy. Additionally, Caltrans is advised they do not need any fire department response out there. They checked the soup is on scene already.
1: Okay, copy. We'll be going available.
0: I copy. Have a 521 contact. You can cancel.
1: Comp Center 142 can release attack.

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0: Okay, do you want me to put it back on your detail?
1: Take it off the AR.
0: I got you.

0: Major injury, one minor, and then the second vehicle, they're still checking.
1: I copy, thank you. 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
0: I copy, come in.

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0: We have one power pole with the burning opposite. We have headed to the ground.
1: It looks like the RP contacted them. Stand by, I'll contact Alpha.
0: Copy, Alpha stands. Let me know when you're ready for a moment.
1: Go ahead.
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1: Copy.

0: 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Vehicle fire appears to be out. There's no threat to the vegetation. We can cancel the BLM response.
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0: That's affirmative.
1: I copy. Do you still need your airship? So right now we have care 2 and 3 accepting ETA of 21 minutes and 22 minutes.
0: Stand by 1. I'm going to go ahead and time with the patients, give an assessment, and I'll get back to you.
1: I copy.

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for me. Comptair 21, disregard. I'm going to go ahead and have River Medical start an additional three airships on their side, which they're going to handle.

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1: Over, Gulf Center.
0: I copy the note. Additionally, the fire has burned itself out. The top of the pole, there's no additional hazards for the go available.
1: 42, my apologies. You were covered by my phone call with Edison. You said the fire's out, and what was your last?
0: Fire has burned itself out at the top of the pole. There's no additional hazards, so we are going to go in.
1: I copy.

0: American Dune 21, how's it?
1: Over 21.
0: American Dune 21, yeah. 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
1: South Center American Dune 21, we only need a total of 5. 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
0: I copy you. Only 5 needed total.

0: Officer Medic, is 21. Can you reconfirm which two air ambulances are going to show up first? Like the contact them on California, give them an update.
1: Abrams Care 2 and Care 3 is Care 2 is advising they have a 10-minute ETA on Calport. They are aware of other airships. See, I'll see if I can get one for Care 3.

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1: Go for medic, 21.
0: This confirmation, QR3 listed, also 6-minute ET for them, CalPort. We're checking for the additional 3 airships.
1: I got you.

0: Can you hear any contact? Edison 718, they're not giving ET for any calls now due to high volume in the surrounding areas. Do you have any questions to remain on scene?
1: I got the right station back here. I have a phone number.
0: I copy. Go ahead, put the phone number. Can you repeat your last?
1: If you just advise anything that the cross-member to the power line, move the buzzer to the air down power line.

Stratton.

0: Call Paramedic to 21. We're unable to reach the airship on Calport. Can we let them know that we have the highway being shut down and they can land just west of Medic Engine 21 in between ourselves and the battalion chief's vehicle?
1: 21, you're into the blind again. Confirming the highway shut down and they're landing where?
0: Yeah, can we notify them to land on the highway west of Medic Engine 21?

0: Captain 21, 137. Yeah, I've got the eastbound lanes shut down.
1: I copy, thanks. I'm trying to get a hold of the carrier. I'm unable to. I'm having comms center relay to land on the highway at between yourself and our engine.

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1: Clever concept.
0: We're in the area, so far UTL. Do you have anything further, or is this a single report?
1: A single report. RPO is calling from a different location. Their callback number for further is line 13.

0: Captain 21, 137. Yeah, I've got eyes on your second helicopter.
1: Yeah, I copy.

0: any contact?
1: Good.
0: Edison was a fitting on your call. Again, still no ETA for any call.
1: I got you. Still fire out. We're flooding off the area now, though.
0: Okay.

0: Officer Medic is 21, still unable to reach care on Calport. If you could advise them, looks like the best landing spot for them is going to be to the west of their current airship that's on the ground, or just south in the desert. It's going to be their discretion.
1: Hi, copy. Which airship is on the ground currently?
0: I believe Care 2 is already here. I believe Care 3 is circling.

0: 321.
1: I got a phone number for you when you're ready to come.
0: Go ahead.
1: It's 4750511E10.
0: Very copy. All of St. Edison, Harbor St. Traffic, they're not giving ETAs for any calls at this time due to high volume.
1: I copy that.
0: Medic Engine 21, comm center.
2: Medic Engine 21.
0: American Engine 21, arrows are accepted for the three additional helos. All going to be on count board. Arrow 4, 15 minutes. Arrow 3, 10 minutes. Arrow 5, 10 minutes.
2: I copy. All three accepted. Thank you. On count board.
0: Thank you.

0: Commissary Magazine 321.
1: Over, Compton.
0: Check line 19, and then if you can advise me if that has an updated ETA.
1: I copy your line 19. Again, I just got off the phone with Edison that I have four additional calls that we're waiting for ETA. They're not giving ETA for any calls.
0: 321.

0: paramedic engine 21, air rescue 8, command 9.
1: Go over, medic engine 21.
0: I know you guys are working a large incident out there. Sheriff dispatch is stating you may need more helicopters than what you've got. Is that true? We're in the Havasu area.
1: That's negative. We have a total of 5 being airlifted, and I have 5 airships that have confirmed and are in route.
0: Okay, thank you, Aaron. Just checking.

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1: Hi, Captain.

0: Call center, medication 21. Based on the notes, it looks like AeroCare 5 is going to be our first on. They can wait for the first care unit to take off. They can land exactly where they're at right now.
1: I copy, I'll reach out to the dispatcher.

Yeah, there's going to be quite a few landmarks, so what I would do is I would have them land just west of the big red fire engine and the other airship that's on the ground.

Cap 21, Battalion 137. Go ahead. Yeah, yep, get the call on yourself. Stand by one, I'll call you.

The other one, better get to 321. Go for Dozer 1. Hey, we got ourselves unstuck. You guys can cancel. Thanks for the assist. Copy.

0: Officer Medic Agent 21, Arrow Care 5 as well as Arrow Care 4 have landed safely.
1: Hi, Captain.

0: can you revise which airship or where they're going? You're in still finding it. I'm landline edit.
1: That's a firm. AeroCare 5 just lifted en route to Braslow West.
0: Thank you.

0: Passing up for Thompson.
1: Thompson,
0: again, the 53G. Call for it. Thompson, you're coming through unreadable.
1: And I gave you the 53G. Yeah, call for it.
0: Confirming it's Medic Ambulance 53 trying to reach Palm Center.
1: That's a firm.
0: 53, I don't have any calls in your area.
1: We have it.

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0: Yeah, just reading the notes here, it looks like it's going to be downbound past the dam on the 18. Spotting right now towards your guys' station, but we're headed towards the dam right now, and we'll make our way down the 18.
1: Yep, sounds good. I think it's going to teach us somewhere on the Arctic Circle.
0: Copy that.

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1: Corpus County Rescue 87 and Engine 65. CC just got on scene. They're advising this is a possible ejection. They cannot confirm.
0: Thank you.

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1: Seven, seven, seven.
0: I've canceled the ambulance. Do you know if law enforcement has started?
1: Am I also

0: 53. The T-Station arriving two airships needed with three immediate patients. Do you want me to start a second one?
1: Yeah, that's affirming. Go ahead and start a second one at same location.
0: Hi.
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0: 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Clark 65, that again.

0: Captain 21, Battalion 137. Go for 21. Yeah, does it look like we can let eastbound traffic through?
1: Yeah, that's a berm. 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
0: CHP is bringing me to the next turnout right now. I loaded the truck.
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0: So far, Mercy 7 accepted with a 20 minute ETA 20.
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0: Will engine 65 be the ground contact? Second advice, Mercy.
1: Yeah, that's firm if I
0: can
1: ever get a hold of
0: it. I copy. 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
1: Copy that.

0: 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They're going to attempt to have engine 65 come up with you again and rescue you 7. Mercy 21, good climb for weather. Checking for Mercy 24, possibly you. Thanks, sir.
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0: 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They're going with the same ground contact on Southport.
1: Copy that. Just confirming you relayed to Clark the 65 with ground contact on.
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0: Radio was able to hear you on their side. We're currently landing with them. That's affirmative, I did believe it. It was a little jumbled, so I didn't catch it. Sir, you guys are loud and clear on both sides.
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0: 65 for 53. Do you have traffic?
1: Yeah, that's affirm. I don't know if you guys copy, you were assigned to be the ground contact at Buffalo Bills. We have two airships.
0: Hi, do you want us to say Jet Buffalo Bills?
1: That's firm. Mercy's going to need a ground contact over there.
0: Engine 65 copy staging at Buffalo Bills. Go ahead.
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1: Engine 65, go ahead. 65, be advised, Mercy 7 was over on our Mercy air channel. 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I copy that.
2: 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We're just coming up on Virginia, it looks like.
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1: Sorry.
0: Engine 53, rescue 87. I see you guys are heading further down. Do you guys want us to follow you, or you guys want to stay here? I understand you guys are trying to find better access. What would you like us to do?
1: Yeah, you guys can stage there. We're just going to try to make better access from the compound side. Our ambulance is also turning around. But as long as you guys can access the patient, you can stay put.
0: Copy.

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0: Here's the tell patient down in a ravine, three patients down, it's about, we'll say, 20 feet below from where the level of the road is. We're trying to find the best access right now. It seems like it's going to be southbound. We're just going to have you continue on the southbound side. Do not try to come back up the northbound side if you look down there.
1: 65, that's negative. You're landing the airship at Buffalo Bills.

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1: Go ahead, Chief.
0: It sounds like you can continue into the call. Sounds like the helicopter will stage itself at Buffaloville.
1: I'm now Battalion 6 heading into the call.
2: Battalion 6 from Medic Engine 53 confirming both airships are going to be able to land themselves there.
0: Engine 53, please repeat.
2: I just wanted to confirm that both airships are going to be able to land themselves at Buffalo Bills without a ground contact. Is that confirmed?
0: Dispatch from Battalion 6.
1: Six, go ahead.
0: Are both helicopters landing at Buffalo Bills?
1: Battalion 6, standby. Let me try to landing air comm to get further info on the second helo's landing zone. Stand by.
3: Battalion 6, this is the comm center, San Marino County Fire Team. How do you copy?
0: Battalion 6 copies.
3: Battalion 6 from comm center, we have both airships going to Buffalo Bills. Ground contact was engine 65.
1: All right, go ahead.

0: 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You're sent to Hilo and Rao. We have an ETA of 24 minutes to Buffaloville.
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0: 92,
1: go for
0: Compton.
1: Okay, Fairbanks,
0: 1892. Let's go ahead and hold this call for ourselves.
2: Talon 6 with dispatch.
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1: break back,
2: ambulance
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4: Buffalo. I did copy that, I assume everyone else did. We'll have two helicopters landing at Buffalo, and then we do have two ambulances en route, correct?

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0: American D 36, you can cancel. Cancel point 41 in place, sir.
1: Great, dude. Thank you.
0: You're welcome.

0: again, Jim 41, Fox 7.
1: Go ahead.
0: Just for advice, Edison was requested, however, they still have no ETA for any calls due to a high volume.
1: I copy.

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Hey, Graham, I just got off landline with Finn. They have the call. However, they are not en route.

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1: Medic Engine 41.
0: Yeah, we're UTL on a transformer and fire. We'll continue, Edison. We're going to go, though.

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0: Comp Center, Code 18, can you start us to a call off of Steamboat for Prop Chop?
1: What was the nature of your call?
0: Traumatic injury for a Prop Chop.
1: Mike, are we doing any additional resources here?
0: Code 18 is negative. We have flooding coming.
1: Hi, copy. And is this your mobile you're on? I'm showing it's fine to slip water 32.
0: That's a utility we're using it at the boat.

0: that again, you're 53 something?
1: Mercy 7 or Mercy 24? That's unknown. There was no ground contact for them at Buffalo Bill. Mercy 7 should have lifted by this point. It's 24.
0: I copy, my apologies. I caught 65 with ground contact, so I'll go direct with Mercy.

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1: Engine 65, that's negative. This is call center. I was talking about 53.

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0: Could you show us clear from that original call? Show us on another TC, same mile marker, but this is going to be northbound I-15, mile marker 173. Gray sedan, spun multiple times to the guardrail. Turn it to water.
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0: Just attach our engine once they're clear. We'll advise.
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1: episode. Thank you.

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1: 53, go ahead.
0: I have CHP landline advising a grade 3 is rollover from the number 1 to the right-hand shoulder, but they're giving northbound 15 between Neptune and U-12 just before the off-ramp. Confirming that will be a separate one from yours?
1: Separate incident. We're committed on this one here. We're loading up currently.
0: Thanks,
1: I'll start
0: as a separate incident.
2: Counselor, I'm going to get you.
0: Go ahead.
2: You're going to put us on the U-12,

0: For an additional caller, there is no longer any smoking there. Just a loud pop, low smoke, dissipated, and powered out. Edison's already been advised. Your discretion if you want to continue.
1: I copy. We'll be over.
0: Thank you.

0: 1987, was there traffic for Comcast?
1: That's a negative. This is Clark County Fire Dispatch. I'm trying to get a hold of my unit for that second mutual aid call. Attack hounds are still patched. From fire dispatch. 265,
2: go ahead.
1: 265, just want to get a status check. We did get another mutual aid request from San Bernardino. Are you and Rescue 87 still on the call or clear?
2: We are headed to the Gate 12 accident that was reported just a little while ago. 287 had engine 65, and I believe medic engine 53 is headed that way as well.

0: Mike, copy. I'm going to answer that call. Long time with USG7.
1: Mike, copy that.

0: Houston 65 to Apache.
1: Apache, go ahead.
0: My apologies, sir. Just wanted to clarify. Do you want me to go ahead and clear the next Tom units that were coming into the second HLA? It was engine 38 and run 65.

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Medic Engine 53, contact.

Houston.

dispatch, any 65. 65. We have an updated mile marker for this crash at 812. To 65, standby. We're currently landmine with San Bernardino. I'll try to get further.

0: Medic in the 53 and the 65.
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1: We continued up to Gatesville, turned around, we didn't find anything in that direction. Are you guys on scene or something up there?
0: Yeah, we reported northbound. We're just going to head up again, make sure we didn't miss
1: it. I copy. Yeah, we checked all northbound. GA-12 is clear.

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1: Copy, sir.
0: Chris, you did try to copy the vehicle.

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0: That'll be great. Clark, Engine 65, you can cancel.

0: 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Go ahead.
1: Comms, I'm going to be 25. Can you put a call into Ed?
0: Okay.

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1: Medicaid to 25.
0: Yeah, so Edison, there's no hazard for us. There is a buzzing sound coming from the transfer. We'll have a phone number in here.
1: Go ahead.
0: 442-1508-ECHO.
1: Echo. Just confirming there's no smoke at this time.

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0: 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This is a runway 322.
1: Yes.

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1: Patrol 14.
0: I just crossed paths with medic 306, coming from 173 down the Summit intersection. I'm UCL with 333 to home pass. So we got nothing.
1: Switch 14, you're coming in slightly broken. Just confirming you're UCL with an additional unit you have responding.

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1: Never got that.
0: Medic Ambulance, 10B. Can you attach us to the runway 321?
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